Someone listening? Okay. Let me tell you the story of that guy. 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

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If they dance to it, they dance to it.

0: Yo, man.
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1: Yo, what do you want, man?
0: My girl just caught me.
1: You made her catch you?
0: I don't know how I let this happen.
1: With who?
0: The girl next door, you know?
1: Nah.
0: I don't know what to do.
1: Say it wasn't you.
0: Oh.

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Close your eyes, find paradise. Paradise, paradise. Close your eyes.